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1: Pump up the jam, pump it up while your feet are stumping. And the jam is pumping, look ahead, the crowd is jumping. 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

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G is the word, free is the bird. 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
3: 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Energy. Energy. Energy. Energy. Energy. 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Energy.
4: Don't you worry, cause it's alright. 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
5: Най-готно по радио, най-готните водещи.
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